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God's Own Sky comes to its last album. Jesus to a Child by Fastlaw. Move On. Star People. Dobro, nám sa rýzankli. Pane, zlačovný, star vem, 10 minút, audio, 10 minút, 7 minút.

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Got some zins on me, she can't get off me. Then she took some whiskey straight to the face. That's the time and the place that I knew it was fake.

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And I traveled around the world, think where you living at now. I heard you moved to Austin, got an apartment and settled down. And every once in a while, I start texting, write a paragraph, but then I delete the message. 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